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0: 7 the bone.
1: Well, hallelujah. The weekend is almost upon us.
0: Yes.
1: Thank God. And it's going to be warm still, so you may want to tuck into a movie theater and escape the heat just a little bit. If that's the case, you got a couple of options opening nationwide this week.
0: What?
1: So we have one for the conspiracy theorist and one for the glamour lovers.
0: Okay.
1: Quite different.
0: Right.
1: First up, we've got Steven Spielberg. I mean, you could stop there, but let's explain. He returns to sci-fi with Disclosure Day.
0: What is it?
1: Now, this is interesting. A cybersecurity expert attempts to blow the whistle on a massive government cover-up by releasing classified files proving aliens exist.
0: Well,
1: Wait, is this a documentary?
0: He could have done this cover-up movie for a number of things that the government's covering up. Right? I don't want to sound like I got a tinfoil hat on right now, but come on, Spielberg, you can make a couple of these movies.
1: but pass the tinfoil.
0: Right.
1: Also opening this weekend, RuPaul leads Stop That Train. A little bit different than the Alien Spielberg movie, but you know what? It's something for everybody.
0: Right.
1: So whatever you're looking for this weekend, you'll find it.
0: Okay, and Chasta, we have a very special movie reviewer today from the movie industry.
1: Yeah.
0: Let's get this on with the movie reviews.
2: Hey fans, it's me, Tom Cruise, and I have the need to review movies. Woo! Let's do it. First up, for the love of Xenu, it's the alien film Disclosure Day. This is the greatest sci-fi movie ever. You are going to watch this movie over and over again because space aliens are real. They're real. Just show the theater your money. Show the theater your money. I give it my highest rating, 4 vaginas on a 4-vagina scale.
3: That's the highest rating there is because I love vaginas so much.
2: That's how you say it, right?
0: Yeah.
2: Vagina?
0: Vagina.
2: I want to wrap myself with vagina and wear it like a coat. That's what action stars would say, right? Also playing, RuPaul leads a celebrity-filled cast in a slapstick comedy, Stop That Train. Now, this is laugh out loud funny. I also give this 4 vaginas. I am such a fan of RuPaul. Such a fan. That is one sexy woman. That type of woman, I can see myself getting on top of. Woo! Well, that's it for this week.
0: Uh-huh.
2: Head to the theaters and enjoy yourself.
0: Right.
2: Okay, if you'll excuse me, I'm about to go have the sex on top of a female woman.
0: Uh-huh.
2: Oh, it's real.
0: Right.
2: I'm not making this up.
0: It's real.
2: I'm not making this up.
0: Uh-huh.
2: Woo!
0: Oh my goodness, 4 vaginas
1: heading
0: for both
1: for
0: movies.
1: The vagina.
0: Some good movies.
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3: 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Social Security was designed as a pay-as-you-go system. 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Because baby boomers have been in their peak earning years, the trust fund has accumulated more than needed for current benefits. Right now, the trust fund holds about $2.7 trillion, which is invested in special issue securities. As baby boomers start retiring, these trust fund assets will gradually be drawn down. Now, over the next 75 years, costs will begin to exceed income. There are enough reserves that the system will be able to pay 100% of promised benefits until 2034. After that, if nothing is done to reform the system, income, it will be sufficient to cover only 81% of promised benefits. And although the Social Security system is not in imminent danger, most people agree that the earlier reforms are instituted, the less painful they will be for everyone. You can learn more about Social Security reform proposals from the American Academy of Actuaries at their website, actuary.org. That's actuary.org. The bottom line for baby boomers is that your benefits are not likely to be affected by much, if at all. So you can stop worrying that Social Security won't be there for you in the future. So after thinking about that, you might be asking yourself, well, you know, what's a clear way to think about Social Security? Here's a straightforward definition for you. Social Security is an inflation-protected income that you cannot outlive. Even after your death benefit could continue to in the form of survivor benefits, as we'll see. Social Security is one of the few sources, as I mentioned, that you cannot outlive. If you are worried about running out of your personal assets in your old age, you need not have that fear with Social Security because it continues until you die. When your Social Security benefit is calculated, it will be based on how much you earned over your working career and the age at which you apply for benefits. Now, the formula for calculating Social Security is pretty complex, but you may or may not want to follow along with this. Some people find the formula interesting. Others might just take a nap. In a moment, I will show you a couple of ways to estimate your own benefits, but the general process goes like this. First, Social Security looks at your annual earnings over your entire lifetime, indexing them for inflation, and picks the 35 highest years' earnings to include in the formula. The indexed earnings are totaled and then divided by 35 to come up with an average. Now, if you don't have 35 years of earnings, those missing years are going to be filled in with big fat zeros. This has the effect of lowering Social Security benefits for people who have taken time out of the workforce, for example, to raise children. However, they may be eligible for spousal benefits, assuming they're married, which we'll cover a little bit later. Next, a formula is applied to your average indexed monthly earnings to determine your primary insurance amount, your PIA. You'll hear that a lot, PIA. This is the amount you will receive when you reach your full retirement age, which could be 66, could be 67, or somewhere in between, or perhaps 70 in the future. Each year, COLAs are applied to your benefit to help you keep up with the cost of living. Now, here's an example.

We're starting up another hour of the best rock on the radio with Van Halen and the Stones right here on 107.7 The Bone. You got your weekend jock Tony hanging out with you until 3. You can

talking all day. She said that don't confront me. Long as I get my money and expire. Now next Friday I come out in Atherin, and out the door I went.

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0: Pink Floyd's Brain Damage and Eclipse right here on 107.7 The Bone. Hey, it's Tony running the boards and taking shouts on the text line at 888-303-BONE. I got some more music coming up, including Heart, Nirvana, and Billy Squire. Don't go anywhere.
1: My obstructive hypertrophic cardiomyopathy kept me from baseball games with my boys. The stairs were too much. With Camzyos, my symptoms have improved and I can be more active again. Camzyos is a cardiac myosin inhibitor, the first in its class to treat adults with symptomatic OA.
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Into the Afternoon with Queen and Billy Idol right here on the Rock of the Bay 107.7 The Bone. What's up? It's Tony, your weekend jock. You got me until 3, and then it's Baby Huey and the Saturday Night Lineup. 888-303-BONE is the number to the text line. And I've got info on week 2 of our Louder Than Life Flyaway contest. That's coming up later on this hour. Let's get back to rocking it with the East Bay's Green Day. Here's Longview on 107.7 The Bone, baby. Let's go.

0: Hey, it's Chasta here at 107.7 The Bone, and this summer, the hits you love are back. Live. 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

Zeppelin and the Stones taking us into 1 o'clock right here on 107.7 The Bone. You got your weekend jock Tony hanging out with Dan until 3 o'clock. 888-303-BONE is the number to the text line if you want to get a shout in. You can also find me over on Instagram at Tony1077FM. Let's keep your Saturday rolling along with Temple of the Dog. From 1991, here's Hunger Strike on the Rock of the Bay.

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0: Survivor rocks your Saturday with Eye of the Tiger right here on 107.7 The Bone. What's up? It's Tony hanging out with you until 3. I am live at Bone HQ, so if you want to get a shout in, hit me up at 888-303-BONE. More music coming up after the break, including GNR, Kiss, and Bon Jovi. Sit tight.
1: Today on the pod, we're talking to Joan, a method actor and scratchers enthusiast. So, Joan, what do you like about playing scratchers?
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1: So what's your motivation? Because you're performing...
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0: shaped box on the bone from Nirvana's In Utero. What's up, boneheads? It's Tony rocking you for the next few minutes, but don't go anywhere. Baby Huey and the Saturday Night lineup will rock the rest of your Saturday from 3 to 11. 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

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What's up, Boneheads? Baby Huey here. Happy Saturday. Hope you all are staying cool and hydrated during the heat wave here in the Bay Area over the last few days. Also, my ears are still ringing. Last night, I went to 924 Gilman in Berkeley for night one of their two-night summer fest. It's a benefit show for the club, and I saw Enemy Proof, The Bond Stones, The Strange Ones, my dudes in Hellbound Pound, and Bitch Fit. All these bands sounded incredible.

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0: The car's on the bone, Huey here, and this past week we started a brand new text contest for a chance to win a free trip to Louder Than Life. That is America's biggest rock and metal festival that's taking over Louisville this September. We're talking about My Chemical Romance, Iron Maiden, Tool, Limp Bizkit, Pantera, Pierce the Veil, Sublime, Papa Roach. The list goes on and on. It's an amazing lineup. So one grand prize winner will win a VIP trip for two. This includes a 5-night hotel stay, $1,500 cash for travel, 4-day Angels Envy Top Shelf VIP passes with killer sight lines, air-conditioned lounges, complimentary drinks and snacks, and next-level rock star perks. 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

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We announced our next Bone Rock Night Out. It's a big one. We are celebrating Chasta's birthday, so I want to personally invite the entire Bonehead family to this event. We're going to party with live music and good times at the Guild Theater in Menlo Park on Friday, July 11th. And this special birthday bash will have performances from Sam Chase, Stateline Empire, and Meg. And here's the best part. It's all ages, so bring everyone in the family out to this show. It's going to be an amazing night of rock, Americana, and original music. Tickets are only $25, so come celebrate Chasta's birthday, support local music, enjoy a lineup packed with talent in one of the peninsula's premier live music venues. All the details can be found at 1077thebone.com.